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2: From the My Bash area, here's your forecast. For tonight, you have a 50% chance of showers and thunderstorms. It'll be partly cloudy with lows in the lower 70s and southwest winds around 5 miles an hour. For Saturday, you have a 60% chance of showers and thunderstorms. It'll be mostly sunny with highs in the upper 80s and a heat index value as high as 100 with west winds 10 to 15 miles an hour. And for Saturday night, it'll be mostly clear with a 70% chance of thunderstorms, lows in the lower 60s. That's your My Bash Area forecast. I'm Troy Alcorn.
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2: From the My Bash area, here's your forecast. For tonight, you have a 50% chance of showers and thunderstorms. It'll be partly cloudy with lows in the lower 70s and southwest winds around 5 miles an hour. For Saturday, you have a 60% chance of showers and thunderstorms. It'll be mostly sunny with highs in the upper 80s and a heat index value as high as 100 with west winds 10 to 15 miles an hour. And for Saturday night, it'll be mostly clear with a 70% chance of thunderstorms, lows in the lower 60s. That's your My Bash Area forecast. I'm Troy Alcorn.
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3: From the Mibash area, here's your forecast. For tonight, you have a 50% chance of showers and thunderstorms. It'll be partly cloudy with lows in the lower 70s and southwest winds around 5 miles an hour. For Saturday, you have a 60% chance of showers and thunderstorms. It'll be mostly sunny with highs in the upper 80s and a heat index value as high as 100 with west winds 10 to 15 miles an hour. And for Saturday night, it'll be mostly clear with a 70% chance of thunderstorms, lows in the lower 60s. That's your Mibash area forecast. I'm Troy Alcorn.
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2: From the My Bash area, here's your forecast. For tonight, you have a 50% chance of showers and thunderstorms. It'll be partly cloudy with lows in the lower 70s and southwest winds around 5 miles an hour. For Saturday, you have a 60% chance of showers and thunderstorms. It'll be mostly sunny with highs in the upper 80s and a heat index value as high as 100 with west winds 10 to 15 miles an hour. And for Saturday night, it'll be mostly clear with a 70% chance of thunderstorms, lows in the lower 60s. That's your My Bash Area forecast. I'm Troy Alcorn.
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2: From the My Bash area, here's your forecast. For tonight, you have a 50% chance of showers and thunderstorms. It'll be partly cloudy with lows in the lower 70s and southwest winds around 5 miles an hour. For Saturday, you have a 60% chance of showers and thunderstorms. It'll be mostly sunny with highs in the upper 80s and a heat index value as high as 100 with west winds 10 to 15 miles an hour. And for Saturday night, it'll be mostly clear with a 70% chance of thunderstorms, lows in the lower 60s. That's your My Bash Area forecast. I'm Troy Alcorn.
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4: From the MyBash area, here's your forecast. For tonight, you have a 50% chance of showers and thunderstorms. It'll be partly cloudy with lows in the lower 70s and southwest winds around 5 miles an hour. For Saturday, you have a 60% chance of showers and thunderstorms. It'll be mostly sunny with highs in the upper 80s and a heat index value as high as 100 with west winds 10 to 15 miles an hour. And for Saturday night, it'll be mostly clear with a 70% chance of thunderstorms, lows in the lower 60s. That's your MyBash area forecast. I'm Troy Alcorn.
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2: From the My Bash area, here's your forecast. For tonight, you have a 50% chance of showers and thunderstorms. It'll be partly cloudy with lows in the lower 70s and southwest winds around 5 miles an hour. For Saturday, you have a 60% chance of showers and thunderstorms. It'll be mostly sunny with highs in the upper 80s and a heat index value as high as 100 with west winds 10 to 15 miles an hour. And for Saturday night, it'll be mostly clear with a 70% chance of thunderstorms, lows in the lower 60s. That's your My Bash area forecast. I'm Troy Alcorn.
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4: From the My Bash area, here's your forecast. For tonight, you have a 50% chance of showers and thunderstorms. It'll be partly cloudy with lows in the lower 70s and southwest winds around 5 miles an hour. For Saturday, you have a 60% chance of showers and thunderstorms. It'll be mostly sunny with highs in the upper 80s and a heat index value as high as 100 with west winds 10 to 15 miles an hour. And for Saturday night, it'll be mostly clear with a 70% chance of thunderstorms, lows in the lower 60s. That's your My Bash Area forecast. I'm Troy Alcorn.
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town. Your night takes its time. About to check outside the game. 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
2: From the My Bash area, here's your forecast. As we head into the day, our skies are going to be mostly sunny with a good possibility of showers and thunderstorms. Our highs are going to be in the upper 80s. We'll have heat index values as high as 100. Saturday night skies will become mostly clear. There still is a good possibility of showers and thunderstorms. Lows are going to be in the lower 60s. And looking at Sunday, you can expect mostly sunny skies all day with highs in the lower 80s. That's your My Bash area forecast. I'm Keith Maloney.
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3: From the My Bash area, here's your forecast. As we head into the day, our skies are going to be mostly sunny with a good possibility of showers and thunderstorms. Our highs are going to be in the upper 80s. We'll have heat index values as high as 100. Saturday night skies will become mostly clear. There still is a good possibility of showers and thunderstorms. Lows are going to be in the lower 60s. And looking at Sunday, you can expect mostly sunny skies all day with highs in the lower 80s. That's your My Bash area forecast. I'm Keith Maloney.
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3: From the My Bash area, here's your forecast. As we head into the day, our skies are going to be mostly sunny with a good possibility of showers and thunderstorms. Our highs are going to be in the upper 80s. We'll have heat index values as high as 100. Saturday night skies will become mostly clear. There still is a good possibility of showers and thunderstorms. Lows are going to be in the lower 60s. And looking at Sunday, you can expect mostly sunny skies all day with highs in the lower 80s. That's your My Bash area forecast. I'm Keith Maloney.
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2: From the MyBash area, here's your forecast. As we head into the day, our skies are going to be mostly sunny with a good possibility of showers and thunderstorms. Our highs are going to be in the upper 80s. We'll have heat index values as high as 100. Saturday night skies will become mostly clear. There still is a good possibility of showers and thunderstorms. Lows are going to be in the lower 60s. And looking at Sunday, you can expect mostly sunny skies all day with highs in the lower 80s. That's your MyBash area forecast. I'm Keith Maloney.
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2: From the Mibash area, here's your forecast. As we head into the day, our skies are going to be mostly sunny with a good possibility of showers and thunderstorms. Our highs are going to be in the upper 80s. We'll have heat index values as high as 100. Saturday night skies will become mostly clear. There still is a good possibility of showers and thunderstorms. Lows are going to be in the lower 60s. And looking at Sunday, you can expect mostly sunny skies all day with highs in the lower 80s. That's your Mibash area forecast. I'm Keith Maloney.
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3: From the My Bash area, here's your forecast. As we head into the day, our skies are going to be mostly sunny with a good possibility of showers and thunderstorms. Our highs are going to be in the upper 80s. We'll have heat index values as high as 100. Saturday night skies will become mostly clear. There still is a good possibility of showers and thunderstorms. Lows are going to be in the lower 60s. And looking at Sunday, you can expect mostly sunny skies all day with highs in the lower 80s. That's your My Bash area forecast. I'm Keith Maloney.
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2: From the My Bash area, here's your forecast. As we head into the day, our skies are going to be mostly sunny with a good possibility of showers and thunderstorms. Our highs are going to be in the upper

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2: From the My Bash area, here's your forecast. As we head into the day, our skies are going to be mostly sunny with a good possibility of showers and thunderstorms. Our highs are going to be in the upper 80s. We'll have heat index values as high as 100. Saturday night skies will become mostly clear. There still is a good possibility of showers and thunderstorms. Lows are going to be in the lower 60s. And looking at Sunday, you can expect mostly sunny skies all day with highs in the lower 80s. That's your My Bash area forecast. I'm Keith Maloney.
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2: From the Mibash area, here's your forecast. As we head into the day, our skies are going to be mostly sunny with a good possibility of showers and thunderstorms. Our highs are going to be in the upper 80s. We'll have heat index values as high as 100. Saturday night skies will become mostly clear. There still is a good possibility of showers and thunderstorms. Lows are going to be in the lower 60s. And looking at Sunday, you can expect mostly sunny skies all day with highs in the lower 80s. That's your Mibash area forecast. I'm Keith Maloney.
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2: From the Mybash area, here's your forecast. As we head into the day, our skies are going to be mostly sunny with a good possibility of showers and thunderstorms. Our highs are going to be in the upper 80s. We'll have heat index values as high as 100. Saturday night skies will become mostly clear. There still is a good possibility of showers and thunderstorms. Lows are going to be in the lower 60s. And looking at Sunday, you can expect mostly sunny skies all day with highs in the lower 80s. That's your Mybash area forecast. I'm Keith Maloney.
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3: From the Mibash area, here's your forecast. As we head into the day, our skies are going to be mostly sunny with a good possibility of showers and thunderstorms. Our highs are going to be in the upper 80s. We'll have heat index values as high as 100. Saturday night skies will become mostly clear. There still is a good possibility of showers and thunderstorms. Lows are going to be in the lower 60s. And looking at Sunday, you can expect mostly sunny skies all day with highs in the lower 80s. That's your Mibash area forecast. I'm Keith Maloney.
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4: From the My Bash area, here's your forecast. As we head into the day, our skies are going to be mostly sunny with a good possibility of showers and thunderstorms. Our highs are going to be in the upper 80s. We'll have heat index values as high as 100. Saturday night skies will become mostly clear. There still is a good possibility of showers and thunderstorms. Lows are going to be in the lower 60s. And looking at Sunday, you can expect mostly sunny skies all day with highs in the lower 80s. That's your My Bash area forecast. I'm Keith Maloney.
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2: For the My Bash area, here's your forecast. For this morning, a clear sky, sun mixed with some giving way to clouds today, with widespread showers and isolated thunderstorms developing this afternoon and evening, with a high temperature in the upper 80s, then skies clearing again overnight tonight, with low in the lower 60s. Patchy smoke Sunday morning, otherwise a sunny day with highs in the lower 80s. Mainly clear Sunday night, low in the lower 60s. Sunny Monday, high in the middle 80s. That's your My Bash area forecast. I'm meteorologist Jim Rinaldi.
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4: For the My Bash area, here's your forecast. For this morning, a clear sky, sun mixed with and giving way to clouds today, with widespread showers and isolated thunderstorms developing this afternoon and evening, with a high temperature in the upper 80s, then skies clear again overnight tonight, with low in the lower 60s. Patchy smoke Sunday morning, otherwise a sunny day with highs in the lower 80s. Mainly clear Sunday night, low in the lower 60s. Sunny Monday, high in the middle 80s. That's your My Bash area forecast. I'm meteorologist Jim Rinaldi.
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2: For the My Bash area, here's your forecast. For this morning, a clear sky, sun mixed with and giving way to clouds today with widespread showers and isolated thunderstorms developing this afternoon and evening. We'll have a high temperature in the upper 80s, then skies clearing again overnight tonight with low in the lower 60s. Patchy smoke Sunday morning, otherwise a sunny day with highs in the lower 80s. Mainly clear Sunday night, low in the lower 60s. Sunny Monday, high in the middle 80s. That's your My Bash area forecast. I'm meteorologist Jim Rinaldi.
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3: For the My Bash area, here's your forecast. For this morning, a clear sky, sun mixed with some giving way to clouds today, with widespread showers and isolated thunderstorms developing this afternoon and evening, with a high temperature in the upper 80s, then skies clearing in overnight tonight, with low in the lower 60s. Patchy smoke Sunday morning, otherwise a sunny day with highs in the lower 80s. Mainly clear Sunday night, low in the lower 60s. Sunny Monday, high in the middle 80s. That's your My Bash area forecast. I'm meteorologist Jim Rinaldi.
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2: From the My Bash area, here's your forecast. For this morning, a clear sky, sun mixed with and giving way to clouds today, with widespread showers and isolated thunderstorms developing this afternoon and evening, with a high temperature in the upper 80s, then skies clear again overnight tonight, with low in the lower 60s. Patchy smoke Sunday morning, otherwise a sunny day with highs in the lower 80s. Mainly clear Sunday night, low in the lower 60s. Sunny Monday, high in the middle 80s. That's your My Bash area forecast. I'm meteorologist Jim Rinaldi.
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2: For the My Bash area, here's your forecast. For this morning, a clear sky, sun mixed with and giving way to clouds today with widespread showers and isolated thunderstorms developing this afternoon and evening over high temperature in the upper 80s, then skies clear again overnight tonight with low in the lower 60s. Patchy smoke Sunday morning, otherwise a sunny day with highs in the lower 80s. Mainly clear Sunday night, low in the lower 60s. Sunny Monday, high in the middle 80s. That's your My Bash area forecast. I'm meteorologist Jim Rinaldi.
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3: From the My Bash area, here's your forecast. For this morning, a clear sky, sun mixed with and giving way to clouds today, with widespread showers and isolated thunderstorms developing this afternoon and evening, with a high temperature in the upper 80s, then skies clearing and overnight tonight, with low in the lower 60s. Patchy smoke Sunday morning, otherwise a sunny day with highs in the lower 80s. Mainly clear Sunday night, low in the lower 60s. Sunny Monday, high in the middle 80s. That's your My Bash area forecast. I'm meteorologist Jim Rinaldi.
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3: For the My Bash area, here's your forecast. For this morning, a clear sky, sun mixed with and giving way to clouds today with widespread showers and isolated thunderstorms developing this afternoon and evening. We'll have a high temperature in the upper 80s, then skies clearing again overnight tonight with low in the lower 60s. Patchy smoke Sunday morning, otherwise a sunny day with highs in the lower 80s. Mainly clear Sunday night, low in the lower 60s. Sunny Monday, high in the middle 80s. That's your My Bash area forecast. I'm meteorologist Jim Rinaldi.
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2: For the My Bash area, here's your forecast. For this morning, a clear sky, sun mixed with and giving way to clouds today, with widespread showers and isolated thunderstorms developing this afternoon and evening. We'll have a high temperature in the upper 80s, then skies clear again overnight tonight, with low in the lower 60s. Patchy smoke Sunday morning, otherwise a sunny day with highs in the lower 80s. Mainly clear Sunday night, low in the lower 60s. Sunny Monday, high in the middle 80s. That's your My Bash area forecast. I'm meteorologist Jim Rinaldi.
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2: For the My Bash area, here's your forecast. For this morning, a clear sky, sun mixed with some giving way to clouds today, with widespread showers and isolated thunderstorms developing this afternoon and evening, with a high temperature in the upper 80s, then skies clearing again overnight tonight, with low in the lower 60s. Patchy smoke Sunday morning, otherwise a sunny day with highs in the lower 80s. Mainly clear Sunday night, low in the lower 60s. Sunny Monday, high in the middle 80s. That's your My Bash area forecast. I'm meteorologist Jim Rinaldi.
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2: For the My Bash area, here's your forecast. For this morning, a clear sky, sun mixed with and giving way to clouds today, with widespread showers and isolated thunderstorms developing this afternoon and evening, we'll have a high temperature in the upper 80s, then skies clearing again overnight tonight, with low in the lower 60s. Patchy smoke Sunday morning, otherwise a sunny day with highs in the lower 80s. Mainly clear Sunday night, low in the lower 60s. Sunny Monday, high in the middle 80s. That's your My Bash area forecast. I'm meteorologist Jim Rinaldi.
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1: 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That's nice.
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0: in. Oh, yeah.
1: Come on in, man.
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2: For the My Bash area, here's your forecast. For this morning, a clear sky, sun mixed with and giving way to clouds today with widespread showers and isolated thunderstorms developing this afternoon and evening over high temperature in the upper 80s, then skies clearing again overnight tonight with low in the lower 60s. Patchy smoke Sunday morning, otherwise a sunny day with highs in the lower 80s. Mainly clear Sunday night, low in the lower 60s. Sunny Monday, high in the middle 80s. That's your My Bash area forecast. I'm meteorologist Jim Rinaldi.
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2: From the My Bash area, here's your forecast for your Saturday afternoon. Showers and thunderstorms are likely with warm temperatures, a mostly cloudy sky, high 88, high humidity levels push heat index values into the triple digits. Tonight, shower and thunderstorm activity lingers with clouds and a low of 63. Tomorrow, Sunday, improved conditions. Sunny, not as warm, high temperature 81. Clear Sunday night, low 60. That's your My Bash area forecast. I'm TJ Matthews.
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0: when you get Jonesy's Junction on the east side of Akron at the junction of 14 and 114. Open Tuesday through Saturday, 11 to 2 and 4 to 7.
1: Hey there, fellow rockers. Kara D here with you, and it is time for a Vital Vinyl Hour brought to you by Jonesy's Junction in Akron. Get ready. I am bringing you the 8th studio album by Rush, released in February of 1981, Moving Pictures. Limelight, Tom Sawyer, and Vital Signs were released as singles across 1981, and the instrumental YYZ was nominated for a Grammy Award for Best Rock Instrumental Performance. The album reached number one in Canada and number three in both the U.S. and the U.K. Moving Pictures was certified platinum by the RIAA on April 27th of 1981. It has since been certified platinum five times over for 5 million copies sold in the U.S. alone. Well, enough about that. Let's get right to it. Here is side one of Moving Pictures by Rush, your Vital Vinyl Hour, brought to you by Jonesy's Junction in Akron on 101.9 Rocks.

0: 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Open Tuesday through Saturday, 11 to 2 and 4 to 7.
1: 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Get ready for it. Here is side two of the stellar album put out by Rush in 1981. 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

No question, that album was a massive success for Rush. That was Moving Pictures in its entirety, released in February of 1981. We've got more of your favorite classic rock on the way, so don't go anywhere. Keep jamming out with us. I'm Kara D. Have a good one. 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
3: From the My Bash area, here's your forecast for your Saturday afternoon. Showers and thunderstorms are likely with warm temperatures, a mostly cloudy sky, high 88, high humidity levels push heat index values into the triple digits. Tonight, shower and thunderstorm activity lingers with clouds and a low of 63. Tomorrow, Sunday, improved conditions. Sunny, not as warm, high temperature 81. Clear Sunday night, low 60. That's your My Bash area forecast. I'm TJ Matthews.
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4: From the My Bash area, here's your forecast for your Saturday afternoon. Showers and thunderstorms are likely with warm temperatures, a mostly cloudy sky, high 88, high humidity levels push heat index values into the triple digits. Tonight, shower and thunderstorm activity lingers with clouds and a low of 63. Tomorrow, Sunday, improved conditions. Sunny, not as warm, high temperature 81. Clear Sunday night, low 60. That's your My Bash area forecast. I'm TJ Matthews.
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2: From the My Bash area, here's your forecast for your Saturday afternoon. Showers and thunderstorms are likely with warm temperatures, a mostly cloudy sky, high 88, high humidity levels push heat index values into the triple digits. Tonight, shower and thunderstorm activity lingers with clouds and a low of 63. Tomorrow, Sunday, improved conditions. Sunny, not as warm, high temperature 81. Clear Sunday night, low 60. That's your My Bash area forecast. I'm TJ Matthews.
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2: From the My Bash area, here's your forecast for your Saturday afternoon. Showers and thunderstorms are likely with warm temperatures, a mostly cloudy sky, high 88, high humidity levels push heat index values into the triple digits. Tonight, shower and thunderstorm activity lingers with clouds and a low of 63. Tomorrow, Sunday, improved conditions. Sunny, not as warm, high temperature 81. Clear Sunday night, low 60. That's your My Bash area forecast. I'm TJ Matthews.
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2: From the MyBash area, here's your forecast for your Saturday afternoon. Showers and thunderstorms are likely with warm temperatures, a mostly cloudy sky, high 88, high humidity levels push heat index values into the triple digits. Tonight, shower and thunderstorm activity lingers with clouds and a low of 63. Tomorrow, Sunday, improved conditions. Sunny, not as warm, high temperature 81. Clear Sunday night, low 60. That's your MyBash area forecast. I'm TJ Matthews.
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2: From the My Bash area, here's your forecast for your Saturday afternoon. Showers and thunderstorms are likely with warm temperatures, a mostly cloudy sky, high 88, high humidity levels push heat index values into the triple digits. Tonight, shower and thunderstorm activity lingers with clouds and a low of 63. Tomorrow, Sunday, improved conditions. Sunny, not as warm, high temperature 81. Clear Sunday night, low 60. That's your My Bash area forecast. I'm TJ Matthews.
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1: From the MyBash area, here's your forecast for your Saturday afternoon. Showers and thunderstorms are likely with warm temperatures, a mostly cloudy sky, high 88, high humidity levels push heat index values into the triple digits. Tonight, shower and thunderstorm activity lingers with clouds and a low of 63. Tomorrow, Sunday, improved conditions. Sunny, not as warm, high temperature 81. Clear Sunday night, low 60. That's your MyBash area forecast. I'm TJ Matthews.
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3: From the My Bash area, here's your forecast for your Saturday afternoon. Showers and thunderstorms are likely with warm temperatures, a mostly cloudy sky, high 88, high humidity levels push heat index values into the triple digits. Tonight, shower and thunderstorm activity lingers with clouds and a low of 63. Tomorrow, Sunday, improved conditions. Sunny, not as warm, high temperature 81. Clear Sunday night, low 60. That's your My Bash area forecast. I'm TJ Matthews.
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2: From the My Bash area, here's your forecast for your Saturday afternoon. Showers and thunderstorms are likely with warm temperatures, a mostly cloudy sky, high 88, high humidity levels push heat index values into the triple digits. Tonight, shower and thunderstorm activity lingers with clouds and a low of 63. Tomorrow, Sunday, improved conditions. Sunny, not as warm, high temperature 81. Clear Sunday night, low 60. That's your My Bash area forecast. I'm TJ Matthews.
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2: From the MyBash area, here's your forecast for tonight. Showers likely, then mostly clear after midnight and a low of 64. Tomorrow, patchy smoke early, then sunny skies with a high of 82. Tomorrow night, mostly clear with a low of 62. On Monday, partly sunny skies with a high of 84. That's your MyBash area forecast. I'm J.D. Allison.
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2: From the My Bash area, here's your forecast for tonight. Showers likely, then mostly clear after midnight and a low of 64. Tomorrow, patchy smoke early, then sunny skies with a high of 82. Tomorrow night, mostly clear with a low of 62. On Monday, partly sunny skies with a high of 84. That's your My Bash area forecast. I'm J.D. Allison.
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2: From the Mibash area, here's your forecast for tonight. Showers likely, then mostly clear after midnight and a low of 64. Tomorrow, patchy smoke early, then sunny skies with a high of 82. Tomorrow night, mostly clear with a low of 62. On Monday, partly sunny skies with a high of 84. That's your Mibash area forecast. I'm J.D. Allison.
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4: From the My Bash area, here's your forecast for tonight. Showers likely, then mostly clear after midnight and a low of 64. Tomorrow, patchy smoke early, then sunny skies with a high of 82. Tomorrow night, mostly clear with a low of 62. On Monday, partly sunny skies with a high of 84. That's your My Bash area forecast. I'm J.D. Allison.
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